0: task is completed. When will I receive the bonus?
1: Let's talk about it when I get all the data, okay?
0: We clearly agreed before. After the task is completed, I got the information, you give me a bonus, then leave immediately.
1: But this is just a small part. I need all of it. I don't think I can pay you now.
0: No, I feel Chinese security targeted me. If we act, there'll be danger.
1: Are you sure?
0: I am unsure.
1: Well, that's just a psychological problem, okay? 10 years passed. Are you still scared? Listen, this job has to be done. I need Cheng Yu or Data. At least one of it.
0: I have been here for a long time. It must be unsafe. If there is a possibility, I'm afraid of causing trouble for you.

0: and your kids think of you, huh? I feel so sorry for you, my friend.
1: And I will continue the task. Also hope you by then can fulfill your level.
0: Of course. Of course, my friend. Of course.Relax. By the way, you can use that Huang. He can be very useful for us. This is your new identity. Investor of Reaching Capital. I'm sure you will finish it first.
1: Is it easy?
0: I have a plan.Just sit and watch, okay?